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0: Good afternoon. Las Vegas is currently hitting 104 degrees under clear skies with sustained winds of 12 miles per hour from the west. Tomorrow will reach a high of 106 degrees and drop to a low of 82 degrees. Stay hydrated out there in this triple-digit heat while we head into a scorching weekend. 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

0: Good afternoon. Las Vegas is currently hitting 104 degrees under clear skies with sustained winds of 12 miles per hour from the west. Tomorrow will reach a high of 106 degrees and drop to a low of 82 degrees. Stay hydrated out there in this triple-digit heat while we head into a scorching weekend. We'll be right back with more hits from the 102.7 FM playlist.
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1: No contact. 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

0: Good evening. South Korea's semiconductor exports tripled year over year in 2026, driving a massive surge for Samsung Electronics and SK Hynix, whose combined market capitalization now exceeds $500 billion. A sudden slowdown in chip demand would trigger a contraction in the manufacturing sector, potentially slashing Korean GDP growth by an estimated 3% and causing domestic stock indices to plummet as supply chains fracture. Global investors are now pivoting toward localized fabrication plants in Arizona and Ohio to mitigate these risks of trans-Pacific supply chain disruption. These massive infrastructure investments aim to secure a 25% domestic production share by the end of 2028. The U.S. government is currently authorizing $4.50 billion in federal subsidies to accelerate these domestic construction timelines through 2027. These incentives target high-bandwidth memory production to reduce reliance on East Asian infrastructure by approximately 15% over the next three fiscal years. These domestic incentives aim to stabilize regional supply chains while creating thousands of high-tech manufacturing jobs across the Southwest by late 2027. We'll be right back with more hits from the Nevada desert.
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0: Good evening. South Korea's semiconductor exports tripled year over year in 2026, driving a massive surge for Samsung Electronics and SK Hynix, whose combined market capitalization now exceeds $500 billion. A sudden slowdown in chip demand would trigger a contraction in the manufacturing sector, potentially slashing Korean GDP growth by an estimated 3% and causing domestic stock indices to plummet as supply chains fracture. Global investors are now pivoting toward localized fabrication plants in Arizona and Ohio to mitigate these risks of trans-Pacific supply chain disruption. These massive infrastructure investments aim to secure a 25% domestic production share by the end of 2028. The U.S. government is currently authorizing $4.50 billion in federal subsidies to accelerate these domestic construction timelines through 2027. These incentives target high-bandwidth memory production to reduce reliance on East Asian infrastructure by approximately 15% over the next three fiscal years. These domestic incentives aim to stabilize regional supply chains while creating thousands of high-tech manufacturing jobs across the Southwest by late 2027. We'll be right back with more hits from the Nevada desert.
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0: Good evening. Las Vegas is currently experiencing 104 degrees under clear skies, with sustained winds of 12 miles per hour. Tomorrow's forecast predicts a high of 108 degrees and a low of 86 degrees. Stay hydrated during this triple-digit heat wave to avoid heat exhaustion. We'll be right back with more music from the desert.
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0: Good evening. Las Vegas is currently experiencing 104 degrees under clear skies, with sustained winds of 12 miles per hour. Tomorrow's forecast predicts a high of 108 degrees and a low of 86 degrees. Stay hydrated during this triple-digit heat wave to avoid heat exhaustion. We'll be right back with more music from the desert.
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0: Good evening. Las Vegas is currently hitting 104 degrees under clear skies with sustained winds of 12 miles per hour. Thursday will see a high of 106 degrees and a low of 82 degrees. Stay hydrated out there during this heat wave as we head into the weekend. 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

0: Good evening. Las Vegas is currently hitting 104 degrees under clear skies with sustained winds of 12 miles per hour. Thursday will see a high of 106 degrees and a low of 82 degrees. Stay hydrated out there during this heat wave as we head into the weekend. We'll be right back with more hits from your favorite artists.
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0: Good evening, Las Vegas is currently hitting 104 degrees under clear skies, with sustained winds of 12 miles per hour from the northwest. Tomorrow brings a high of 106 degrees and a low of 81 degrees as the heat wave persists through Thursday. The high temperature trend continues through Thursday as the regional heat wave grips Nevada. Stay hydrated and stay tuned because we'll be right back with more music.
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0: Good evening, Las Vegas is currently hitting 104 degrees under clear skies, with sustained winds of 12 miles per hour from the northwest. Tomorrow brings a high of 106 degrees and a low of 81 degrees as the heat wave persists through Thursday. The high temperature trend continues through Thursday as the regional heat wave grips Nevada. Stay hydrated and stay tuned because we'll be right back with more music.
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0: Good night. Las Vegas is currently hitting 102 degrees under clear skies with sustained winds of 10 miles per hour. Tomorrow brings a high of 105 and a low of 84 degrees as the heat wave continues through Wednesday. Stay hydrated during this triple-digit stretch as we head into a scorching Wednesday. We will be right back with more hits from the top of the charts.
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0: Good night. Las Vegas is currently hitting 102 degrees under clear skies with sustained winds of 10 miles per hour. Tomorrow brings a high of 105 and a low of 84 degrees as the heat wave continues through Wednesday. Stay hydrated during this triple-digit stretch as we head into a scorching Wednesday. We will be right back with more hits from the top of the charts.
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0: Good night. Las Vegas is currently hitting 102 degrees under clear skies with sustained winds of 10 miles per hour. Tomorrow brings a high of 105 and a low of 84 degrees as the heat wave continues through Wednesday. Stay hydrated during this triple-digit stretch as we head into a scorching Wednesday. We will be right back with more hits from the top of the charts.
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0: Good night. Nicolas Maduro and his wife Cilia Flores filed a formal motion to dismiss drug trafficking indictments by citing sovereign immunity as heads of state. This legal maneuver seeks to block the U.S. Department of Justice from pursuing prosecution under current international protocols. The U.S. Department of Justice has maintained a firm stance against these claims, citing previous precedents that strip sovereign immunity for crimes involving narcotics and human rights violations. Critics argue this legal strategy serves as a shield to delay extradition proceedings in federal courts. The U.S. State Department has signaled that it may bypass traditional immunity protocols if evidence of direct involvement in organized crime is substantiated by intelligence agencies. This escalating legal standoff could force the Department of Justice to file a countermotion specifically targeting the validity of their diplomatic status under international treaty exceptions. The Department of Justice will decide if these immunity claims hold weight against international narcotics enforcement mandates by the end of this fiscal quarter. We'll be right back with more hits from the Las Vegas skyline.
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0: 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The story stays.
1: Good night. Las Vegas is currently 104 degrees under clear skies, with steady 5 mph gusts from the west. Tomorrow brings a high of 106 and a low of 82 degrees for Wednesday morning. Stay hydrated out there in this heat. We'll be right back with more hits from the desert charts.
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0: Good night. Las Vegas is currently 104 degrees under clear skies, with steady 5 mph gusts from the west. Tomorrow brings a high of 106 and a low of 82 degrees for Wednesday morning. Stay hydrated out there in this heat. We'll be right back with more hits from the desert charts.
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0: Good night. Las Vegas is currently 104 degrees under clear skies, with steady 5 mph gusts from the west. Tomorrow brings a high of 106, and a low of 82 degrees for Wednesday morning. Stay hydrated out there in this heat. We'll be right back with more hits from the desert charts.
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0: Good night, and we are diving straight into Xi Jinping's first visit to Egypt in 10 years to secure strategic infrastructure contract. This move targets the Suez Canal corridor as China fills the geopolitical void left by a distracted United States currently focused on military operations in Iran. Egypt's leadership is specifically eyeing Chinese investments to modernize port facilities and expand railway networks connecting the Red Sea to the Med. These developments aim to solidify Cairo's role as a central logistics hub for global trade routes by 2030. Chinese state-owned enterprises are set to provide the primary financing for these maritime upgrades through the Belt and Road Initiative. This massive capital injection aims to create an alternative trade corridor that bypasses traditional Western financial oversight in the Middle East. These infrastructure projects signify a major shift toward Chinese economic dominance in African trade routes over the next decade. We'll be right back after this quick break.
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0: Good night, and we are diving straight into Xi Jinping's first visit to Egypt in 10 years to secure a strategic infrastructure contract. This move targets the Suez Canal corridor as China fills the geopolitical void left by a distracted United States currently focused on military operations in Iran. Egypt's leadership is specifically eyeing Chinese investments to modernize port facilities and expand railway networks connecting the Red Sea to the Mediterranean. These developments aim to solidify Cairo's role as a central logistics hub for global trade routes by 2030. Chinese state-owned enterprises are set to provide the primary financing for these maritime upgrades through the Belt and Road Initiative. This massive capital injection aims to create an alternative trade corridor that bypasses traditional Western financial oversight in the Middle East. These infrastructure projects signify a major shift toward Chinese economic dominance in African trade routes over the next decade. We'll be right back after this quick break.
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0: Good night, and we are diving straight into Xi Jinping's first visit to Egypt in 10 years to secure strategic infrastructure contracts. This move targets the Suez Canal corridor as China fills the geopolitical void left by a distracted United States currently focused on military operations in Iran. Egypt's leadership is specifically eyeing Chinese investments to modernize port facilities and expand railway networks connecting the Red Sea to the Mediterranean. These developments aim to solidify Cairo's role as a central logistics hub for global trade routes by 2030. Chinese state-owned enterprises are set to provide the primary financing for these maritime upgrades through the Belt and Road Initiative. This massive capital injection aims to create an alternative trade corridor that bypasses traditional Western financial oversight in the Middle East. These infrastructure projects signify a major shift toward Chinese economic dominance in African trade routes over the next decade. We'll be right back after this quick break.
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0: Good night. Las Vegas is currently hitting 102 degrees under clear skies with winds gusting at 15 miles per hour. Tomorrow brings a high of 104 and a low of 81 degrees. Stay hydrated during this intense heat wave as temperatures peak tomorrow afternoon. We will be right back with more hits from the charts.
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0: Good night. Las Vegas is currently hitting 102 degrees under clear skies with winds gusting at 15 miles per hour. Tomorrow brings a high of 104 and a low of 81 degrees. Stay hydrated during this intense heat wave as temperatures peak tomorrow afternoon. We will be right back with more hits from the charts.
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0: Good night. Las Vegas is currently hitting 102 degrees under clear skies with winds gusting at 15 miles per hour. Tomorrow brings a high of 104 and a low of 81 degrees. Stay hydrated during this intense heat wave as temperatures peak tomorrow afternoon. We will be right back with more hits from the charts.
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0: Good night. Las Vegas is currently hitting 102 degrees under clear skies with steady 15 mph winds from the west. Tomorrow brings a high of 106 and a low of 84 degrees. Stay hydrated during those triple-digit temperatures tomorrow while the Mojave heat persists. We'll be right back with more hits from the desert.
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0: Good night. Las Vegas is currently hitting 102 degrees under clear skies with steady 15 mph winds from the west. Tomorrow brings a high of 106 and a low of 84 degrees. Stay hydrated during those triple-digit temperatures tomorrow while the Mojave heat persists. We'll be right back with more hits from the desert.
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2: Looking for a sport that's competitive, safe, and inclusive? Racquetball brings men and women together on the same court. No contact, no intimidation, just pure play. Fast, fair, strategic. Racquetball proves competition doesn't need collisions to be exciting.

0: Good night. David Richardson successfully pivoted from attempting to dismantle FEMA during his leadership tenure last year to supporting the current administration's decision to maintain the agency's infrastructure. This policy reversal follows intense pressure regarding disaster response capabilities for major events like hurricanes and wildfires across the United States. Federal lawmakers are now drafting a bipartisan funding bill to modernize FEMA's logistics hubs in coastal regions by December 25. This initiative aims to cut emergency response times for flood victims by 30% during the next hurricane season. The proposed legislation includes a $450 million grant specifically for drone-integrated surveillance systems to map flood zones in real time. These high-tech tools will provide local first responders with immediate data during the 2026 hurricane season's peak periods. These $450 million grants represent a significant technological leap for disaster management teams across the coast. We'll be right back with more hits after this short break.
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0: Good night. David Richardson successfully pivoted from attempting to dismantle FEMA during his leadership tenure last year to supporting the current administration's decision to maintain the agency's infrastructure. This policy reversal follows intense pressure regarding disaster response capabilities for major events like hurricanes and wildfires across the United States. Federal lawmakers are now drafting a bipartisan funding bill to modernize FEMA's logistics hubs in coastal regions by December 25. This initiative aims to cut emergency response times for flood victims by 30% during the next hurricane season. The proposed legislation includes a $450 million grant specifically for drone-integrated surveillance systems to map flood zones in real time. These high-tech tools will provide local first responders with immediate data during the 2026 hurricane season's peak periods. These $450 million grants represent a significant technological leap for disaster management teams across the coast. We'll be right back with more hits after this short break.
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0: good night. Defense analysts warn that the Pentagon is losing seasoned generals to private sector roles, potentially weakening strategic oversight for the 2026 defense budget. This leadership vacuum creates a critical vulnerability in high-stakes geopolitical maneuvering during an era of increased global instability. The Pentagon is currently forced to accelerate the promotion of junior officers into senior command roles to fill these immediate vacancies. This rapid advancement risks a lack of institutional experience during high-stakes maneuvers in the Indo-Pacific region. Congressional leaders are now drafting legislative amendments to increase retention bonuses for senior officers remaining in active service. These incentives aim to stabilize command structures before the next fiscal cycle begins in October 2025. Legislative changes targeting these retention bonuses will determine if the Department of Defense can stabilize its leadership pipeline before October 25. We'll be right back with more hits from the desert.
1: 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The best original music all day, all night.
2: Some sports are loud. Some are fast. Some are physical. Racquetball is different. No contact. Men and women play together. Precision over power. Strategy over force. Born international. Built for equality. This is racquetball, the game where skill speaks louder than strength.

0: Good night. Defense analysts warn that the Pentagon is losing seasoned generals to private sector roles, potentially weakening strategic oversight for the 2026 defense budget. This leadership vacuum creates a critical vulnerability in high-stakes geopolitical maneuvering during an era of increased global instability. The Pentagon is currently forced to accelerate the promotion of junior officers into senior command roles to fill these immediate vacancies. This rapid advancement risks a lack of institutional experience during high-stakes maneuvers in the Indo-Pacific region. Congressional leaders are now drafting legislative amendments to increase retention bonuses for senior officers remaining in active service. These incentives aim to stabilize command structures before the next fiscal cycle begins in October 2025. Legislative changes targeting these retention bonuses will determine if the Department of Defense can stabilize its leadership pipeline before October 2025. We'll be right back with more hits from the desert.
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0: Good night. Las Vegas is currently hitting 104 degrees under clear skies with steady 10 mph gusts from the northwest. Tomorrow brings a high of 108 and a low of 82 degrees. Stay hydrated out there during this triple-digit heat wave. We will be right back with more music from the Nevada desert.
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0: Good night. Las Vegas is currently hitting 104 degrees under clear skies with steady 10 mph gusts from the northwest. Tomorrow brings a high of 108 and a low of 82 degrees. Stay hydrated out there during this triple-digit heat wave. We will be right back with more music from the Nevada desert.
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0: Good night, and we are diving straight into the centennial celebration of Buster Keaton's 1926 masterpiece, The General. Fans have converged in Cottage Grove, Oregon, where the original locomotive tracks hosted the legendary silent film's high-stakes train chase scenes. This milestone highlights how Keaton's physical comedy revolutionized cinematic pacing nearly a century before modern stunt coordination became standard. The local historical society announced that the restoration of these specific rail segments will provide new educational tours starting this July. Film historians claim the durability of the 1926 set designs influenced modern practical stunt sequences in Hollywood for decades. Local artisans are currently hand-painting period-accurate signage along the Cottage Grove rail line to replicate the 1926 aesthetic for tourists. These signs feature authentic typography and color schemes approved by the Oregon Film Preservation Group to ensure historical accuracy during the upcoming tour season. The Oregon Film Preservation Group will begin official site tours on July 15th to showcase these restored landmarks. We'll be right back with more hits from the Nevada desert.
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2: 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That is all it takes. 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Racquetball. The sport that goes where you go. 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

0: Good night, and we are diving straight into the centennial celebration of Buster Keaton's 1926 masterpiece, The General. Fans have converged in Cottage Grove, Oregon, where the original locomotive tracks hosted the legendary silent film's high-stakes train chase scenes. This milestone highlights how Keaton's physical comedy revolutionized cinematic pacing nearly a century before modern stunt coordination became standard. The local historical society announced that the restoration of these specific rail segments will provide new educational tours starting this July. Film historians claim the durability of the 1926 set designs influenced modern practical stunt sequences in Hollywood for decades. Local artisans are currently hand-painting period-accurate signage along the Cottage Grove rail line to replicate the 1926 aesthetic for tourists. These signs feature authentic typography and color schemes approved by the Oregon Film Preservation Group to ensure historical accuracy during the upcoming tour season. The Oregon Film Preservation Group will begin official site tours on July 15th to showcase these restored landmarks. We'll be right back with more hits from the Nevada desert.
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0: Good night. Las Vegas is currently facing 104 degrees under clear skies, with winds gusting at 12 miles per hour from the west. Tomorrow brings a high of 106 and a low of 82 as the desert heat persists through Thursday. Stay hydrated to combat that triple-digit heat wave throughout the evening. We'll be right back with more hits from your favorite artists.
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2: No contact. Mixed gender. High intensity. This isn't a trend. It's a sport. Racquetball. Where intelligence wins the point.

0: Good night, Vegas. Democratic lawmakers are demanding Homeland Security allocate $50 million specifically to bolster cybersecurity for polling stations before the November midterm election. Simultaneously, news outlets are mourning the death of activist and journalist Gloria Steinem, who championed feminist causes across five decades of American media. Cybersecurity experts warn that these federal funds target sophisticated phishing attacks targeting state-level election databases. Steinem's legacy includes founding the Women's Action Alliance in 1972 to influence national legislative policy. The requested funding aims to harden local infrastructure against SQL injection attacks that could compromise voter registration records in 45 states. State officials confirm that current cybersecurity protocols lack the encryption standards necessary to block unauthorized access by foreign actors during peak voting hours. The $50 cybersecurity push targets 45 states to secure voter records against foreign hacking before the November polls. We'll be right back with more hits from the Vegas charts.
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2: Great sports evolve. Racquetball removes unnecessary impact and adds something rare, balance. Men and women competing together. Skill over strength. Thinking over hitting. Racquetball is competition, refined.

0: Good night, Vegas. Democratic lawmakers are demanding Homeland Security allocate $50 million specifically to bolster cybersecurity for polling stations before the November midterm election. Simultaneously, news outlets are mourning the death of activist and journalist Gloria Steinem, who championed feminist causes across five decades of American media. Cybersecurity experts warn that these federal funds target sophisticated phishing attacks targeting state-level election databases. Steinem's legacy includes founding the Women's Action Alliance in 1972 to influence national legislative policy. The requested funding aims to harden local infrastructure against SQL injection attacks that could compromise voter registration records in 45 states. State officials confirm that current cybersecurity protocols lack the encryption standards necessary to block unauthorized access by foreign actors during peak voting hours. The $50 cybersecurity push targets 45 states to secure voter records against foreign hacking before the November polls. We'll be right back with more hits from the Vegas charts.
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0: Good night. The United Nations warns that an extreme El Niño will trigger floods and droughts through February 27, threatening global supply chains for agricultural commodities like coffee and cocoa. Investors face potential volatility as climate-driven shortages could spike soft commodity prices by 15% to 20%, impacting the market capitalization of major agribusiness firms. Consumers should prepare for a 10% increase in grocery costs as extreme heat damages crop yields across Southeast Asia and South America. Logistics companies are already scouting alternative shipping routes to bypass infrastructure damage caused by these severe weather patterns. Insurance premiums for maritime cargo in the Pacific region are projected to rise by 12% as risk assessments adjust for climate instability over the next 3 years. Global trade hubs in Brazil and Vietnam are initiating massive investment into drought-resistant seed technology to mitigate production losses before 2026. New export contracts for coffee producers are incorporating climate risk clauses to stabilize profit margins against fluctuating raw material costs. Small-scale farmers in the affected zones are seeking government subsidies to transition toward automated irrigation systems by the end of this fiscal year. The shift toward automated irrigation and resilient seeds aims to stabilize regional economies against these mounting climatic risks. We'll be right back with more hits from the Las Vegas charts.
1: 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Dot dot.
2: Whether you call it Turkish, Greek, or Armenian coffee, the fortune is in the cup. At cupreading.com, snap a photo and let AI reveal the secrets hidden in the grounds. 9 fortune tellers, 283 symbols, 1 incredible reading. cupreading.com.

0: 20%, impacting the market capitalization of major agribusiness firms. Consumers should prepare for a 10% increase in grocery costs as extreme heat damages crop yields across Southeast Asia and South America. Logistics companies are already scouting alternative shipping routes to bypass infrastructure damage caused by these severe weather patterns. Insurance premiums for maritime cargo in the Pacific region are projected to rise by 12% as risk assessments adjust for climate instability over the next 3 years. Global trade hubs in Brazil and Vietnam are initiating massive investment into drought-resistant seed technology to mitigate production losses before 2026. New export contracts for coffee producers are incorporating climate risk clauses to stabilize profit margins against fluctuating raw material costs. Small-scale farmers in the affected zones are seeking government subsidies to transition toward automated irrigation systems by the end of this fiscal year. The shift toward automated irrigation and resilient seeds aims to stabilize regional economies against these mounting climatic risks. We'll be right back with more hits from the Las Vegas charts.
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2: What if a sport didn't separate players by gender? What if teamwork mattered more than size? Racquetball is designed for men and women to compete together. Equally, safely, and competitively. No contact. No collisions. Just speed, reflex, and intelligence. Racquetball isn't the future of sports. It's already here.

0: Good night, and we are diving straight into the fallout of David Richardson's failed legislative push to dismantle FEMA during his leadership tenure last year. While internal documents reveal he targeted specific budget cuts to gut disaster response, current administration officials have officially pivoted toward a 20% funding increase for emergency infrastructure. This shift suggests that while the political maneuverings were intense enough to spark national headlines, the structural integrity of federal disaster management remains intact for now. The Department of Homeland Security confirmed today that these new funds will specifically target coastal fortification projects in Gulf Coast states. These initiatives aim to mitigate the impacts of rising sea levels and hurricane damage over the next decade. Local construction firms in Louisiana and Mississippi are already bidding for these infrastructure contracts starting this November. These projects involve building reinforced seawalls that can withstand 15-foot storm surges during peak hurricane seasons. These fortified seawalls are expected to complete construction across both states by 2031 to protect coastal communities. We're taking a quick break, so stay tuned as we hit the music.
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0: Good night, and we are diving straight into the fallout of David Richardson's failed legislative push to dismantle FEMA during his leadership tenure last year. While internal documents reveal he targeted specific budget cuts to gut disaster response, current administration officials have officially pivoted toward a 20% funding increase for emergency infrastructure. This shift suggests that while the political maneuverings were intense enough to spark national headlines, the structural integrity of federal disaster management remains intact for now. The Department of Homeland Security confirmed today that these new funds will specifically target coastal fortification projects in Gulf Coast states. These initiatives aim to mitigate the impacts of rising sea levels and hurricane damage over the next decade. Local construction firms in Louisiana and Mississippi are already bidding for these infrastructure contracts starting this November. These projects involve building reinforced seawalls that can withstand 15-foot storm surges during peak hurricane seasons. These fortified seawalls are expected to complete construction across both states by 2031 to protect coastal communities. We're taking a quick break, so stay tuned as we hit the music.
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2: Great sports evolve. Racquetball removes unnecessary impact and adds something rare, balance. Men and women competing together. Skill over strength. Thinking over hitting. Racquetball is competition, refined.

0: Good night. Las Vegas is currently hitting 104 degrees under clear skies with steady 12 mph winds from the west. Tomorrow's forecast calls for a high of 106 and a low of 82 degrees. Stay hydrated out there during this Mojave heat wave while we keep the hits coming on Radio Aura. We will be right back with more music in just 60 seconds.
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1: Good night. Fed Governor Waller signaled support for holding interest rates steady at the September meeting, despite conflicting signals from Chairman Kevin Warsh last week. This stance aims to stabilize mortgage rates and credit card APRs, potentially halting the current 4% decline in consumer spending among mid-market households. Waller's push for stability targets a specific 30-year fixed mortgage average of around 6.5% to prevent a housing market freeze. This strategy aims to counteract the inflationary pressures currently impacting the manufacturing sector in the Midwest. The Federal Reserve is also scrutinizing labor market data from the most recent jobs report to gauge if demand for manufacturing roles remains high enough to justify these steady rates. If wage growth in industrial hubs exceeds 4% annually, officials might delay cutting interest rates until late November. The Fed's decision hinges on whether manufacturing wage growth remains below that 4% threshold to justify a November rate cut. We will be right back with more hits after this break.
2: Stay right there. More great music is on the way, only on Radio Aura.
3: From Europe to the world, a new sport is rising. Racquetball combines speed, precision, and equality, with men and women competing side by side. No contact, no barriers, no limits. Racquetball, an international game for a global generation.

0: Good night. Fed Governor Waller signaled support for holding interest rates steady at the September meeting, despite conflicting signals from Chairman Kevin Warsh last week. This stance aims to stabilize mortgage rates and credit card APRs, potentially halting the current 4% decline in consumer spending among mid-market households. Waller's push for stability targets a specific 30-year fixed mortgage average of around 6.5% to prevent a housing market freeze. This strategy aims to counteract the inflationary pressures currently impacting the manufacturing sector in the Midwest. The Federal Reserve is also scrutinizing labor market data from the most recent jobs report to gauge if demand for manufacturing roles remains high enough to justify these steady rates. If wage growth in industrial hubs exceeds 4% annually, officials might delay cutting interest rates until late November. The Fed's decision hinges on whether manufacturing wage growth remains below that 4% threshold to justify a November rate cut. We will be right back with more hits after this break.
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0: Good morning. Las Vegas is currently hitting 104 degrees under clear skies with sustained winds of 12 miles per hour. Friday's forecast predicts a high of 106 degrees and a low of 82 degrees. Stay hydrated and safe out there in this desert heat. We will be right back with more hits after this quick break.
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0: Good morning. Las Vegas is currently hitting 104 degrees under clear skies with sustained winds of 12 miles per hour. Friday's forecast predicts a high of 106 degrees and a low of 82 degrees. Stay hydrated and safe out there in this desert heat. We will be right back with more hits after this quick break.
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0: Good morning. NPRS, Michelle Martin, and CNN analyst Ron Brownstein are dissecting the deep fractures within the Democratic Party regarding democratic socialism policies. The debate centers on whether a 2024 election cycle can reconcile moderate centrist goals with the progressive demands of figures like Bernie Sanders. The upcoming primary elections will force candidates to choose between a platform of universal health care and standard market-based reforms. These internal tensions directly influence how much federal spending the party will advocate for in the 2025 budget cycle. Democratic leaders are also grappling with the Green New Deal's influence on infrastructure spending targets for the 2030 goals. This ideological divide creates pressure on candidates to balance immediate social safety net expansions against long-term economic stability during high inflation periods. The clash over infrastructure spending targets ensures that 2030 sustainability goals remain a primary point of contention for the party's leadership. We will be right back with more hits from the desert after this short break.
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0: Good morning. NPRS, Michelle Martin, and CNN analyst Ron Brownstein are dissecting the deep fractures within the Democratic Party regarding democratic socialism policies. The debate centers on whether a 2024 election cycle can reconcile moderate centrist goals with the progressive demands of figures like Bernie Sanders. The upcoming primary elections will force candidates to choose between a platform of universal health care and standard market-based reforms. These internal tensions directly influence how much federal spending the party will advocate for in the 2025 budget cycle. Democratic leaders are also grappling with the Green New Deal's influence on infrastructure spending targets for the 2030 goals. This ideological divide creates pressure on candidates to balance immediate social safety net expansions against long-term economic stability during high inflation periods. The clash over infrastructure spending targets ensures that 2030 sustainability goals remain a primary point of contention for the party's leadership. We will be right back with more hits from the desert after this short break.
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1: Good morning. Las Vegas is currently hitting 104 degrees under clear skies with sustained winds of 12 miles per hour from the west. Expect a high of 108 degrees and a low of 82 degrees this Friday, September 4th. Stay hydrated during that desert heat while we break for a quick commercial. We will be right back with more hits and local updates in 60 seconds.
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0: Good morning. Las Vegas is currently hitting 104 degrees under clear skies with sustained winds of 12 miles per hour from the west. Expect a high of 108 degrees and a low of 82 degrees this Friday, September 4th. Stay hydrated during that desert heat while we break for a quick commercial. We will be right back with more hits and local updates in 60 seconds.
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1: Good morning. Las Vegas is currently hitting 102 degrees under clear skies with steady 15 mph winds from the northwest. Tomorrow's forecast predicts a high of 104 degrees and a low of 82 degrees for Friday, September 4th. Stay hydrated out there in this Nevada heat while we head into a break. We will be right back with more music and local updates.
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0: Good morning. Las Vegas is currently hitting 102 degrees under clear skies with steady 15 mph winds from the northwest. Tomorrow's forecast predicts a high of 104 degrees and a low of 82 degrees for Friday, September 4th. Stay hydrated out there in this Nevada heat while we head into a break. We will be right back with more music and local updates.
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0: Good morning. Las Vegas is currently hitting 102 degrees under clear skies with steady 15 mph winds from the northwest. Tomorrow's forecast predicts a high of 104 degrees and a low of 82 degrees for Friday, September 4th. Stay hydrated out there in this Nevada heat while we head into a break. We will be right back with more music and local updates.
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0: Good afternoon. This year's Ig Nobel Prizes highlighted research into kissing apes to study social behavior and the engineering of anti-splash urinals designed to reduce bathroom accidents by 40%. These awards highlight how unconventional scientific methodologies can lead to practical, albeit bizarre, breakthroughs in human behavior and public health. The Ig Nobel Committee also recognized a study using robots to identify signs of loneliness in humans, providing data for future mental health interventions. These quirky experiments often secure millions in research funding by pushing the boundaries of traditional peer-reviewed science. Researchers also received accolades for creating an artificial fake brain to study neurological pathways without invasive surgery. This innovation provides surgeons with a precise 3D map of neural connections before they begin permanent procedures on patients. The 3D neural mapping technique aims to reduce surgical complications by providing a precise roadmap of human brain tissue. We'll be right back after this quick break.
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2: Athletic, strategic, and inclusive, racquetball is the sport students are discovering. Fast rallies, smart movement, and real equality on the court. Men and women, same game, same rules. Racquetball play smarter.

0: Good afternoon. This year's Ig Nobel Prizes highlighted research into kissing apes to study social behavior and the engineering of anti-splash urinals designed to reduce bathroom accidents by 40%. These awards highlight how unconventional scientific methodologies can lead to practical, albeit bizarre, breakthroughs in human behavior and public health. The Ig Nobel Committee also recognized a study using robots to identify signs of loneliness in humans, providing data for future mental health interventions. These quirky experiments often secure millions in research funding by pushing the boundaries of traditional peer-reviewed science. Researchers also received accolades for creating an artificial fake brain to study neurological pathways without invasive surgery. This innovation provides surgeons with a precise 3D map of neural connections before they begin permanent procedures on patients. The 3D neural mapping technique aims to reduce surgical complications by providing a precise roadmap of human brain tissue. We'll be right back after this quick break.
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2: This is not about replacing old sports. It's about creating a new one. Racquetball, non-contact, gender equal, and internationally recognized. A modern sport for a modern world. Racquetball. Play forward.

0: how unconventional scientific methodologies can lead to practical, albeit bizarre, breakthroughs in human behavior and public health. The Ig Nobel Committee also recognized a study using robots to identify signs of loneliness in humans, providing data for future mental health interventions. These quirky experiments often secure millions in research funding by pushing the boundaries of traditional peer-reviewed science. Researchers also received accolades for creating an artificial fake brain to study neurological pathways without invasive surgery. This innovation provides surgeons with a precise 3D map of neural connections before they begin permanent procedures on patients. The 3D neural mapping technique aims to reduce surgical complications by providing a precise roadmap of human brain tissue. We'll be right back after this quick break.
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0: Good afternoon. Las Vegas is currently 104 degrees under clear skies with steady 12 mph winds from the west. Tomorrow's high will reach 108 degrees, while the low drops to 82 degrees. Stay hydrated during this extreme heat wave as the temperature continues to climb through the weekend. We'll be right back with more hits from the charts.
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0: Good afternoon. Las Vegas is currently 104 degrees under clear skies, with steady 12 mph winds from the west. Tomorrow's high will reach 108 degrees, while the low drops to 82 degrees. Stay hydrated during this extreme heat wave as the temperature continues to climb through the weekend. We'll be right back with more hits from the charts.
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0: Good afternoon. Las Vegas is currently 104 degrees under clear skies with steady 12 mph winds from the west. Tomorrow's high will reach 108 degrees, while the low drops to 82 degrees. Stay hydrated during this extreme heat wave as the temperature continues to climb through the weekend. We'll be right back with more hits from the charts.
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0: Good afternoon. Michel Martin interviewed Benjamin Guedon on NPR to dissect the Trump administration's strategy regarding Venezuelan oil reserves and potential sanctions relief. Guedon challenged the viability of these policies, questioning if current diplomatic pressure can actually stabilize production in the Caribbean basin. The transition to a new administration complicates sanction waivers for heavy crude exports from the Orinoco Belt. Critics argue that lifting restrictions could flood global markets and crash oil prices by 10% within the first fiscal quarter. Petro Caracas reports that local refinery infrastructure has deteriorated so significantly that any sudden increase in production would likely cause immediate logistical bottlenecks in the Caribbean. Experts suggest that unless domestic refining capacity increases by 30% before next year, excess crude will remain trapped behind ports despite potential federal waivers. Infrastructure decay means heavy crude won't reach global markets even if the federal government grants immediate waivers. We will be right back with more hits from the local charts.
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0: Good afternoon. Michel Martin interviewed Benjamin Guedon on NPR to dissect the Trump administration's strategy regarding Venezuelan oil reserves and potential sanctions relief. Guedon challenged the viability of these policies, questioning if current diplomatic pressure can actually stabilize production in the Caribbean basin. The transition to a new administration complicates sanction waivers for heavy crude exports from the Orinoco Belt. Critics argue that lifting restrictions could flood global markets and crash oil prices by 10% within the first fiscal quarter. Petro Caracas reports that local refinery infrastructure has deteriorated so significantly that any sudden increase in production would likely cause immediate logistical bottlenecks in the Caribbean. Experts suggest that unless domestic refining capacity increases by 30% before next year, excess crude will remain trapped behind ports despite potential federal waivers. Infrastructure decay means heavy crude won't reach global markets even if the federal government grants immediate waivers. We will be right back with more hits from the local charts.
1: 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The next song is worth the wait. Radio Aura.
2: No contact. Mixed gender. High intensity. This isn't a trend. It's a sport. Racquetball. Where intelligence wins the point.

0: Good afternoon. Michel Martin interviewed Benjamin Guedon on NPR to dissect the Trump administration's strategy regarding Venezuelan oil reserves and potential sanctions relief. Guedon challenged the viability of these policies, questioning if current diplomatic pressure can actually stabilize production in the Caribbean basin. The transition to a new administration complicates sanction waivers for heavy crude exports from the Orinoco Belt. Critics argue that lifting restrictions could flood global markets and crash oil prices by 10% within the first fiscal quarter. Petro Caracas reports that local refinery infrastructure has deteriorated so significantly that any sudden increase in production would likely cause immediate logistical bottlenecks in the Caribbean. Experts suggest that unless domestic refining capacity increases by 30% before next year, excess crude will remain trapped behind ports despite potential federal waivers. Infrastructure decay means heavy crude won't reach global markets even if the federal government grants immediate waivers. We will be right back with more hits from the local charts.
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0: Good afternoon, and we start today by honoring Gloria Steinem, who passed away on September 2 at the age of 92. Her 2015 interview with Terry Gross on Fresh Air revealed her transition into a phase where she was finally liberated from the societal demands of gender roles. This evolution highlights how decades of activism paved the way for personal autonomy in late life. Steinem co-founded Ms. Magazine in 1972, providing a dedicated platform for feminist discourse during the height of the women's liberation movement. Her legislative influence helped shape reproductive rights and equal pay policies that defined the second wave feminism era across the United States. Her leadership in the 1970s helped establish the National Organization for Women as a powerhouse for lobbying legislative changes and legal reforms. These systemic shifts laid the groundwork for contemporary movements focusing on intersectionality and pay equity in modern corporate environments. Steinem's legacy lives on through the countless women whose rights were codified by her decades of advocacy and leadership. We'll be right back with more music from the Nevada desert.
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2: Kedra is warm and wise. Eileen is bold and direct. Asir reads between the lines. Sivda cuts straight to the heart. 9 fortune tellers, 9 personalities, 9 different ways to hear your future. Choose the one that speaks to you at cupreading.com.

0: Good afternoon, and we start today by honoring Gloria Steinem, who passed away on September 2 at the age of 92. Her 2015 interview with Terry Gross on Fresh Air revealed her transition into a phase where she was finally liberated from the societal demands of gender roles. This evolution highlights how decades of activism paved the way for personal autonomy in late life. Steinem co-founded Ms. Magazine in 1972, providing a dedicated platform for feminist discourse during the height of the women's liberation movement. Her legislative influence helped shape reproductive rights and equal pay policies that defined the second wave feminism era across the United States. Her leadership in the 1970s helped establish the National Organization for Women as a powerhouse for lobbying legislative changes and legal reforms. These systemic shifts laid the groundwork for contemporary movements focusing on intersectionality and pay equity in modern corporate environments. Steinem's legacy lives on through the countless women whose rights were codified by her decades of advocacy and leadership. We'll be right back with more music from the Nevada desert.
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0: Good afternoon. Las Vegas is currently hitting 104 degrees under clear skies, with sustained winds of 12 miles per hour. Expect a high of 108 degrees and a low of 86 degrees tomorrow morning. Stay hydrated in this desert heat while we transition into our midday music block. We'll be right back with more hits from the 90s.
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0: Good afternoon. Hollywood heavyweights and senators alike are honoring Gloria Steinem following her passing at age 92 after decades of pioneering feminist activism. Figures like Jane Fonda and figures in the House of Representatives are citing her influence as a catalyst for the 1970s feminist movement that reshaped modern gender roles in media. Her legacy includes founding Ms. Magazine in 1972. Which provided a primary platform for women to discuss reproductive rights and workplace equality. The upcoming memorial service at the Smithsonian Institution will feature keynote speakers from the Women's Equality Party to discuss her impact on legislative gender parity. The 1970 founding of the National Organization for Women solidified her grassroots influence and paved the way for the Equal Rights Amendment debates of the late 20th century. New archives released by the Smithsonian today contain private correspondence documenting her strategic advice to female executives entering corporate leadership roles during the 1980s boom bust. Her extensive archive released today provides a rare historical roadmap of female leadership strategy during the 1980s corporate expansion. We'll be right back with some smooth hits from your favorite playlist.
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0: Good afternoon. Hollywood heavyweights and senators alike are honoring Gloria Steinem following her passing at age 92 after decades of pioneering feminist activism. Figures like Jane Fonda and figures in the House of Representatives are citing her influence as a catalyst for the 1970s feminist movement that reshaped modern gender roles in media. Her legacy includes founding Ms. Magazine in 1972. Which provided a primary platform for women to discuss reproductive rights and workplace equality. The upcoming memorial service at the Smithsonian Institution will feature keynote speakers from the Women's Equality Party to discuss her impact on legislative gender parity. The 1970 founding of the National Organization for Women solidified her grassroots influence and paved the way for the Equal Rights Amendment debates of the late 20th century. New archives released by the Smithsonian today contain private correspondence documenting her strategic advice to female executives entering corporate leadership roles during the 1980s boom bust. Her extensive archive released today provides a rare historical roadmap of female leadership strategy during the 1980s corporate expansion. We'll be right back with some smooth hits from your favorite playlist.
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0: Good afternoon. Las Vegas is currently hitting 104 degrees under clear skies with sustained winds of 12 miles per hour. Tomorrow brings a high of 106 and a low of 82 degrees for the valley. Stay hydrated out there in that desert heat as we head into a scorching weekend. We will be right back with more hits from the charts after this short break.
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0: Good afternoon. Investors are bracing for Friday's non-farm payroll report, which targets a projected growth of 53,000 jobs to gauge the cooling labor market's impact on inflation. A miss in these figures could trigger a 1% swing in S&P 500 futures as traders weigh potential Federal Reserve interest rate adjustments for the final quarter of 2026. Treasury yields are currently fluctuating by 15 basis points as institutional investors hedge against a potential volatility spike in manufacturing sectors. The Federal Reserve's latest meeting minutes suggest that any deviation from the target employment figures will directly influence the December bond yield curve. Manufacturing giants like General Motors and Ford are currently lobbying for lower borrowing costs to offset rising logistics overhead in regional distribution centers. These companies anticipate that a stabilizing bond yield curve will allow them to reinvest capital into automated assembly lines by early 2027. Automated production upgrades will require billions in capital investment if borrowing costs stabilize by early 2027. We'll be right back with more hits from the desert.
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0: Good afternoon, travelers. A multi-vehicle collision at mile marker 140 on I-15 South is causing heavy delays of 30 minutes near the Nevada state line. Motorists should divert to US-95 North or take the I-215 loop to bypass construction zones currently slowing traffic on the strip and downtown streets. State troopers are currently clearing debris from the wreckage of three vehicles on I-15 South while emergency crews treat minor injuries. Stay tuned to Radio Aura as we jump into your local hits right after this quick break.
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2: 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That is all it takes. The racquetball court kit sets up in 15 minutes on any flat surface. A gym, a parking lot, a park. No permanent infrastructure. No construction. Just unpack, set up the targets, and play. Racquetball. The sport that goes where you go. Learn more at racquetballlusa.com.

0: Good afternoon, travelers. A multi-vehicle collision at mile marker 140 on I-15 South is causing heavy delays of 30 minutes near the Nevada state line. Motorists should divert to US-95 North or take the I-215 loop to bypass construction zones currently slowing traffic on the strip and downtown streets. State troopers are currently clearing debris from the wreckage of three vehicles on I-15 South while emergency crews treat minor injuries. Stay tuned to Radio Aura as we jump into your local hits right after this quick break.
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1: This is not about replacing old sports. 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

0: Good afternoon. Las Vegas is currently hitting 104 degrees under clear skies, with steady 15 mph winds from the west. Tomorrow brings a high of 106 and a low of 82. Stay hydrated during this heat wave as temperatures peak tomorrow afternoon. We'll be right back with more music from the local scene.
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0: Good afternoon. Las Vegas is currently hitting 104 degrees under clear skies, with steady 15 mph winds from the west. Tomorrow brings a high of 106 and a low of 82. Stay hydrated during this heat wave as temperatures peak tomorrow afternoon. We'll be right back with more music from the local scene.
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0: Good afternoon. The Trump administration petitioned the Supreme Court today to lift a stay on the U.S. Postal Service initiative aimed at restricting mail-in ballots for the upcoming midterm election. This legal maneuver targets specific federal guidelines intended to tighten verification protocols for millions of voters across all 50 states. The Supreme Court decision will determine if the Postal Service can implement these security measures before the November deadline. Legal experts suggest a ruling against the stay would allow for stricter signature verification and 15-day postmark limits on all mail-in ballots. State officials in Pennsylvania and Wisconsin are currently lobbying for a definitive ruling to ensure local election boards have clear protocols before early voting begins in October. The decision directly impacts the distribution of thousands of mail-in ballots that rely on specific federal postage regulations for legal processing. The Supreme Court ruling will ultimately decide if these stricter verification measures become law before the November 7 election date. We'll be right back with some hits from the desert after this short break.
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2: 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Mixed gender. High intensity. This isn't a trend. It's a sport. Racquetball. Where intelligence wins the point.

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0: Good afternoon. Las Vegas is currently hitting 104 degrees under clear skies with sustained westerly winds of 15 miles per hour. Tomorrow's forecast predicts a high of 106 degrees and a low of 82 degrees for the valley. Stay hydrated during this triple-digit heat wave in the valley. We will be right back with more hits from your favorite artists.
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0: Good afternoon. Fox News officially terminated Maria Bartiromo's contract after 13 years as a cornerstone of their primetime lineup, following investigations into her role in the January 6th Capitol riot coverage. This sudden firing signals a desperate pivot for the network to distance itself from legal liabilities and declining viewership numbers among younger demographics. Legal analysts expect Fox News to face significant litigation costs if they don't purge high-profile figures linked to the January 6th events. The network's current strategy aims to rebuild its image with a younger audience by pivoting toward more moderate, data-driven reporting in the coming months. Internal memos leaked last Tuesday suggest that Fox News will replace Bartiromo's time slot with a new investigative unit focused on domestic policy and local government spending starting next month. Corporate shareholders have demanded the shift to stabilize the stock price, which dipped 4% following the announcement of the contract termination. The shift toward domestic policy reporting marks a definitive end to the era of opinion-heavy primetime news at Fox News. We will be right back with more hits after this break.
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0: Good afternoon. A multi-vehicle collision at mile marker 142 on I-15 North has reduced speeds to 15 mph, causing a 2-mile backup toward the Nevada state line. Traffic is heavy on the strip and downtown due to a scheduled paving project on Main Street, so take the 215 bypass to avoid a 40-minute delay. Expect heavy delays on I-15 North until first responders clear the debris at mile marker 142. Grab a coffee and take that 215 bypass to skip the construction zones downtown. We will be right back with more music.
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0: Good afternoon. A multi-vehicle collision at mile marker 142 on I-15 North has reduced speeds to 15.9 p.h., causing a 2-mile backup toward the Nevada state line. Traffic is heavy on the strip and downtown due to a scheduled paving project on Main Street, so take the 215 bypass to avoid a 40-minute delay. Expect heavy delays on I-15 North until first responders clear the debris at mile marker 142. Grab a coffee and take that 215 bypass to skip the construction zones downtown. We will be right back with more music.
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2: 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Racquetball removes unnecessary impact and adds something rare, balance. 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Skill over strength. Thinking over hitting. 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

0: Good afternoon. Las Vegas is currently hitting 104 degrees under clear skies, with sustained winds of 10 miles per hour. Expect a high of 106 and a low of 82 degrees tomorrow, Friday, September 4th, D-Up. Stay hydrated during this Nevada heat wave as we transition to your midday hits. We'll be right back with more music.
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0: Good afternoon. Las Vegas is currently hitting 104 degrees under clear skies, with sustained winds of 10 miles per hour. Expect a high of 106 and a low of 82 degrees tomorrow, Friday, September 4th, D-Up. Stay hydrated during this Nevada heat wave as we transition to your midday hits. 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

0: Good afternoon, traffic is crawling on I-50 northbound near mile marker 42 due to a multi-vehicle collision involving three vehicles. Drivers should divert to the I-215 loop to bypass the congestion and avoid a 30-minute delay. Expect heavy delays on this strip near the Sahara Palace as construction crews continue paving work through midnight tonight. Keep those alternate routes in mind to bypass the construction zones on the strip tonight. We'll be right back with more hits from your favorite artists.
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